Thank you. Thank you to this fantastic band, Opus, and to this wonderful orchestra.

You guys are incredible. Thank you so much for bringing us to Bloodstock one more time. This is wonderful. Thank you, thank you, thank you. The time is almost up, so I don't think I can say how much we love you anymore. I've exhausted that fact. So in 7 days, this tour that we're on is over. We're going directly back to our hometown of Atlanta, Georgia, and we're going to record a new record. And we're going to put it out as soon as possible. And we want to come back over here and play a whole lot of new songs for all of you, all of our friends. 2026, all right? So we'll see you very soon, yeah? That's a deal. This next song we put out about 20 years ago on a record called Leviathan. Sing it if you know it. It's a little ditty that we call

He was cast out into the earth, and his angels were cast out with him. Woe to the inhabitants of the earth and of the seas, for the devil is come down unto you having great wrath, because he knoweth that he hath but a short time.

0: There's a song, you probably know this one by the beginning. Song's got a beginning where you go, oh yeah, I know that one.
1: What?
0: Goes that.

Every damn time I go through that door, it's the same damn thing. That bitch over there bends over.

in any sense. Simple palm fires like these, burning the grass and soil, invisibly do have an impact on them, ensure that the radioactive